0: That's a non-stop oldies party, and you pick the music. 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
1: Kevin Browning, you've been trying for 3 weeks to get in here to render that guess. Feeling awfully good. 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
2: Feeling pretty good, Alex.
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1: $3,500 is yours. 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
2: What got my attention was when you open a hotel room door, you hear that clucking sound. 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
1: Kevin Browning has just won $3,500 in the Popeye's Secret Sound Game. And Kevin, you have our heartiest congratulations. Well done, my friend.
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tell him it's okay. We've already checked under the bed and in the closet. There are no monsters. 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

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Well, you still can. Saturday afternoon at 4 on Retro Hits with me, Al Baby, the Super Greek. It's nonstop oldies by request. Talk to you then.

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0: Lie on the edge of the bed. You'll soon drop off.
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0: in a world that seems restless, where so many people have depression, maybe that you, anxiety, suicide is on the rise. So many people don't see a way out in a world full of chaos. Jesus says, come to me, all who are weary and heavy burdened, and I will give you rest. Will you answer? It's me, Donald, here. We want you to know we love you. 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Have a blessed day.
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1: Nope, that's not a faucet. That's a river rushing through the forest.
0: It is?
1: Yeah, forest rivers provide over 100 million people with clean water to drink. 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
0: What? 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

station to hear your favorite song? Well, you still can. Saturday afternoon at 4 on Retro Hits with me, Al Baby, the Super Greek. It's nonstop oldies by

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But it really got me thinking, were you out drinking? Were you in the living room chilling, watching television? It's been a year now, think I figured out how to let you go and let communication die out. I know, you know, we know you weren't down for forever and it's fine. I know, we know we weren't meant for each other and it's fine. But if the world was ending, you'd come over, right? You'd come over and you'd stay the night.

I'd be falling and I'd hold you tight, and there wouldn't be a reason why we would even have to say goodbye. If the world was ending, you'd come over, right? Right? If the world was ending, you'd come over, right?

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Well, you still can. Saturday afternoon at 4 on Retro Hits with me, Al Baby, the Super Greek. 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
1: Kevin Browning, you've been trying for 3 weeks to get in here to render that guess. Feeling awfully good. Feeling cocky about it, weren't you?
2: Feeling pretty good, Alex.
1: I have got some news for you, Kevin.
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1: $3,500 is yours. 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
2: What got my attention was when you open a hotel room door, you hear that clucking sound. That's what got my attention.
1: Kevin Browning has just won $3,500 in the Popeye's Secret Sound Game. And Kevin, you have our heartiest congratulations. Well done, my friend.
2: Thank you, Alex. Appreciate it a bunch.
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tell him it's okay. We've already checked under the bed and in the closet. There are no monsters. WBTM, deep into the night.

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1: 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I got them blues,
0: Fly Jagger. Back-to-back dance hits to get you moving into the weekend. Starting after the 8 o'clock news, the Friday Dance Party. I'm bringing sexy back. Yeah. 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

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Well, you still can. Saturday afternoon at 4 on Retro Hits with me, Al Baby, the Super Greek. It's nonstop oldies by request.

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4: Thank you, Alex. 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

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Josh in with you. Good morning. Hope you had an awesome Independence Day weekend as we celebrated America's 250th. Now you're back to business as usual. More of your favorites coming up. Bruno Mars, Maroon 5. Right now it's Bonnie Tyler.

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3: 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And Kevin, you have our heartiest congratulations. Well done, my friend.
4: Thank you, Alex. Appreciate it a bunch.
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0: Mr. Elton John with Candle in the Wind on 102.5 1330 WBTM. And this is really cool. And we talk about all of our men and women in uniform and being willing to go above and beyond. This is a perfect example of that. School resource officer in Phoenix paid to rent out an entire movie theater for 144 middle school students after funding for their planned field trip wound up falling through. And for many of the students, it was actually their first time ever going to the movie theater. His name, Officer Sean Reevy. Let's talk to him.
1: Some of them live in a different life than most of us would comprehend. They just haven't seen a lot of good things with their own eyes. I rented out the entire theater. Yesterday in the cafeteria when Ms. Alejo said some of you are going to have to spend your own money to buy snacks and such, I saw the looks on your faces and it made me sad. So we called the theater and I bought you guys all popcorn, snacks, and a drink. Yeah. So thank you. You guys are awesome. And if they needed more, I would have given them more.
0: Heroes come in all shapes and sizes. That dude is an inspiration.

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It's Heights on WBTM, playing all of your favorite back-to-back big hits all morning long. Coming up, Ryan Stone has your first local news update of the morning. Right now, Alex Warren.

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2: Good morning. With the latest, I'm Ryan Stone. A man was arrested on a manslaughter charge following a fatal car crash in Danville on Thursday. According to the Danville Police Department, at 8:08 p.m., officers were dispatched to the 200 block of Main Street for a report of an intoxicated male. The initial call for service stated that the suspect had inappropriately touched a female at a restaurant. He then left in a truck and struck the JTI fountain while fleeing the scene westbound on Memorial Drive. The investigation found that the suspect, identified as 25-year-old Richard Omar Morales of Sharpsburg, Kentucky, recklessly sped away from the scene and headed west on Memorial Drive in a white 2019 GMC Denali. After passing the intersection of Primrose Drive and Memorial Drive, the suspect passed a vehicle on the right side at a high rate of speed, struck a guardrail, and lost control of the Denali. The vehicle then crossed into the oncoming lanes. When the suspect vehicle crossed lanes, the 2019 Denali struck a 2013 maroon Kia Optima head-on that was traveling eastbound on Memorial Drive. The driver of the Optima was identified as 23-year-old Brandon Martin of Clover, Virginia. Martin was pronounced deceased at the scene. Morales was transported to Sova, Danville for medical treatment before later being released. Morales was arrested and charged with involuntary manslaughter, two counts of hit and run, two counts of property damage, trespassing, assault and battery, and sexual battery. Morales was placed in the Danville City Jail where he is being held without bond. The investigation is ongoing and more charges are pending. There were no injuries during a large woods fire in Pennsylvania County on Friday night. Gretna Fire and Rescue were dispatched for a smoke investigation in the Midway Road area at 9:31 p.m. Upon arrival in the area, crews observed a significant amount of smoke, but were initially unable to locate the source. After an extensive search, firefighters located a large woods fire off of Derby Road. Because the fire was well off the roadway, access to the scene was extremely difficult. Much of the firefighting effort had to be conducted on foot, and a drone was brought in to assist crews with locating hotspots and tracking fire spread. Gretna received assistance from several agencies, including Pennsylvania County Public Safety, Blair's, and Chatham. The fire was one of 18 calls that Gretna responded to between Friday and Saturday. Two victims of Hurricane Helene recently received the keys to their new homes. God's Pit Crew recently welcomed both the Hensley and Hayes families into their fully furnished new homes in Green Mountain, North Carolina, provided at no cost to the families through the generosity of faithful donors and dedicated volunteers. Both families lost everything due to the flooding from the devastating storm. 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And now you're up to date. I'm Ryan Stone.
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1025 1330 WBTM with Benson Boone and Mr. Electric Blue. Josh in with you as always. Thank you so much for hanging out with us as we settle back in to our routine after what hopefully was a long weekend for everybody. Maybe today is your portion of the long

0: WDTM with Hoonie and the Blowfish. Coming up, got a full look at your forecast. Sunny skies for the most part today. Could see some showers. We'll talk more about it.
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0: Mostly sunny, going to be a hot one today. We do have a chance of some scattered showers and storms. Highs around 98. Tonight, more showers, more storms likely. Lows down to 70. For tomorrow, sunny, hot, chance of showers and storms. Highs 94. Tomorrow night, still that scattered chance of showers. Lows down to 68. And on Wednesday, plenty of sunshine. It's going to be hot. Highs 91 with a chance of scattered showers and storms. That's a look at weather from 102.5 to 1330.

Ube Blue Moon. Is that like based off of the alcoholic beverage? Mocha, lavender, and mango. Okay. So strawberry wound up being number one in 15 states, including...

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3: 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Feeling awfully good. 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
3: Kevin Browning has just won $3,500 in the Popeye's Secret Sound Game. And Kevin, you have our heartiest congratulations. Well done, my friend.
4: 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Appreciate it a bunch.
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5: Good morning. With the latest, I'm Ryan Stone. More than 1,300 people in Danville were without power during the heat wave on Saturday afternoon. Danville Utilities received a report of a large power outage in the Westover area at around 4 p.m. on Saturday. Danville Utilities says that part of the Westover substation was damaged due to a copper theft on Saturday afternoon. At 5:45 p.m. on Saturday, Danville Utilities reported that service had been restored to the neighborhoods around Westover Drive. Then at 11:15 p.m. on Saturday, Danville Utilities stated that 80% of the customers that had lost power had service restored, but over 850 customers along Westover Drive from Fox Hollow to Moorfield Bridge Road and the Berry Hill area were still without power. Power was finally restored to everyone at 12 p.m. on Sunday after crews were able to make repairs. There were no injuries during a fire in Danville on Friday. At 5:26 p.m., the Danville Fire Department received a report that a house was on fire on Lemont Court. First arriving units saw light smoke showing from the roof of a single-story residential structure and could hear an audible alarm from outside of the structure. Crews forced entry into the residence where they encountered heavy smoke conditions and marked a working fire. A search was initiated along with the deployment of an attack line. The fire was found and brought under control within just minutes. However, the structure sustained heavy smoke damage throughout. The Danville Fire Department responded with 3 engines, 1 tower, 1 safety unit, 2 command units, and 18 personnel. Units were on scene for approximately 2 hours, and the incident and cause is still under investigation by the Fire Marshal's office. The Fire Department was assisted by the Danville Life Saving Crew, Danville Utilities, and Danville Police Department. This week, Danville City Council will vote on funding for a one-time bonus for city retirees. City Council will vote on appropriating $400,000 from the unassigned general fund that will pay city retirees a one-time bonus of $500. City Council approved the resolution on June 16th to pay the one-time bonus to retirees. If approved, the resolution would pay 800 city retirees the $500 bonus. City Council will also vote on constructing a new substation at a former factory. City Council will vote on appropriating $8 million from the unassigned electric fund balance to fund the construction of a substation at the former Morgan Olson building. In April of 2026, City Council approved an electric services agreement for a large electric customer at the former Morgan Olson facility. Construction of this substation will support the associated load growth and increased electric demand. The resulting increase in electric sales and revenue will help mitigate inflationary cost pressures that would otherwise be passed on to customers through future rate adjustments. City Council will vote on both measures on Tuesday at 7. And now you're up to date. I'm Ryan Stone.
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5: The Danville Otterbots picked up 2 wins over the weekend as they beat the Burlington Sock Puppets 13-8 on Saturday and 14-9 on Sunday. Kyle Krupp went 3-for-4 and had 3 RBI in the first game, while Judson Hartwell was 2-for-3 with a home run and 3 RBI. In the game yesterday, Hartwell went 2-for-4 with 3 RBI, while Davis Perkins went 3-for-4 and scored 4 runs. The Otterbots are 4-0-1 to start the month of July, making them 16-9 overall and in first place in the East by 4 games. They'll play a doubleheader tomorrow night at Kingsport. Team USA is back in action in the World Cup tonight as they take on Belgium in the round of 16. Danville Parks and Recreation will again have the game on the big screen at the Carrington Pavilion for free. The gates will open at 7:30 p.m. tonight, with the game starting at 8. Team USA also got some good news yesterday as Florian Balogun had his red card suspended by FIFA. Balogun received the red card in the win over Bosnia-Herzegovina and would have been suspended for tonight's match if the card hadn't been suspended. In NASCAR, Chase Briscoe took the checkered flag at Chicago last night to get his first win of the season. Briscoe edged Christopher Bell by just under 0.3 seconds. Denny Hamlin, William Byron, and Alex Bowman rounded out the top five, while Bubba Wallace, Ryan Blaney, Ty Gibbs, Corey Heim, and Riley Herbst finished 6th through 10. NASCAR will head to Atlanta next Sunday. With sports, I'm Ryan Stone.

0: sunny skies for the most part today. We do have a good chance of some showers and storms after lunch. Highs 98. Tonight, more showers, more storms possible. Lows down to 70. For tomorrow, sunny. Another hot one. Highs 94. Another chance of some scattered showers and storms. Tomorrow night, mostly cloudy. Still, showers and storms possible. Low 68. And on Wednesday, sunny, hot, scattered showers and storms possible. Highs 91. That's a look at weather from 102.5 and 1330 WBTM.
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Jonas Brothers with No Time to Talk on 102.5 1330 WBTM. And later on this afternoon, Alex is going to celebrate birthdays with the folks at URW. That'll happen around 3:45. He'll give those folks celebrating a little shout out. And one lucky person is going to get a little birthday prize pack. It includes a birthday balloon from Karen's Hallmark, Bloomin' Onion from Outback, 12-ounce cup of frozen yogurt, along with some toppings from the folks at Sweet Frog in Coleman Marketplace. So some goodies headed your way. Don't miss out when your birthday or someone you know and care about's birthday rolls around. Let us know about them. Click or tap URW Birthday Time. It's in the navigation bar. 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
7: Mostly sunny, going to be warm today. Highs 98. We do have a chance of some afternoon showers and storms moving through tonight. Those showers still hanging around. Lows down to 70 for tomorrow. Sunny, hot, afternoon showers and storms are possible. Highs 94. Tomorrow night, cloudy, still lingering showers and storms possible. Low 68. And on Wednesday, sunny, hot, with scattered showers and storms. A high of around 91. That's a look at weather from 102.5 to 13.

Nora Jones on WBTM, and with America now turning 250, it's time to take a look at a couple of things that helped shape who we are. Yep, somebody put together a list of the top 50 shows that define the American experience. These are shows that helped shape pop culture, reflected everyday American life, and defined generations of viewers. Now, these are in chronological order, okay? That's how this is sitting. So leave the ratings to you and your friends. The Ed Sullivan Show is on the list. I Love Lucy. The Tonight Show, obviously. Jeopardy. MASH. Happy Days. American Idol. Friends. And for some reason, Keeping Up with the Kardashians.

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0: with the latest. I'm Ryan Stone. There were no injuries during a large woods fire in Pennsylvania County on Friday night. Gretna Fire and Rescue were dispatched for a smoke investigation in the Midway Road area at 9:31 p.m. Upon arrival in the area, crews observed a significant amount of smoke, but were initially unable to locate the source. After an extensive search, firefighters located a large woods fire off of Derby Road. Because the fire was well off the roadway, access to the scene was extremely difficult. Much of the firefighting effort had to be conducted on foot, and a drone was brought in to assist crews with locating hotspots and tracking fire spread. Gretna received assistance from several agencies, including Pennsylvania County Public Safety, Blair's, and Chatham. The fire was one of 18 calls that Gretna responded to between Friday and Saturday. More than 1,300 people in Danville were without power during the heat wave on Saturday afternoon. Danville Utilities received a report of a large power outage in the Westover area at around 4 p.m. on Saturday. Danville Utilities says that part of the Westover substation was damaged due to a copper theft on Saturday afternoon. At 5:45 p.m. on Saturday, Danville Utilities reported that service had been restored to the neighborhoods around Westover Drive. Then at 11:15 p.m. on Saturday, Danville Utilities stated that 80% of the customers that had lost power had service restored, but over 850 customers along Westover Drive from Fox Hollow to Moorfield Bridge Road and the Berry Hill area were still without power. Power was finally restored to everyone at 12 p.m. on Sunday after crews were able to make repairs. A man was arrested on a manslaughter charge following a fatal car crash in Danville on Thursday. According to the Danville Police Department, at 8:08 p.m., officers were dispatched to the 200 block of Main Street for a report of an intoxicated male. The initial call for service stated that the suspect had inappropriately touched a female at a restaurant. He then left in a truck and struck the JTI fountain while fleeing the scene westbound on Memorial Drive. The investigation found that the suspect, identified as 25-year-old Richard Omar Morales of Sharpsburg, Kentucky, recklessly sped away from the scene and headed west on Memorial Drive in a white 2019 GMC Denali. After passing the intersection of Primrose Drive and Memorial Drive, the suspect passed a vehicle on the right side at a high rate of speed, struck a guardrail, and lost control of the Denali. The vehicle then crossed into the oncoming lanes. When the suspect vehicle crossed lanes, the 2019 Denali struck a 2013 maroon Kia Optima head-on that was traveling eastbound on Memorial Drive. The driver of the Optima was identified as 23-year-old Brandon Martin of Clover, Virginia. Martin was pronounced deceased at the scene. Morales was transported to Sova, Danville for medical treatment before later being released. Morales was arrested and charged with involuntary manslaughter, two counts of hit and run, two counts of property damage, trespassing, assault and battery, and sexual battery. Morales was placed in the Danville City Jail where he is being held without bond. The investigation is ongoing and more charges are pending. And now you're up to date. I'm Ryan Stone.
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AJR, and yes, I'm a mess. 102.5 1330 WBTM. Josh in with you on this Monday, the 6th of July. It's National Fried Chicken Day. I'm down to celebrate that one. National Air Traffic Control Day. It's also National Hand Roll Day. So if you're a bit of a sushi fanatic, you can celebrate that one too. I'm good for either of those, whether it's Fried Chicken Day or National Hand Roll Day. I have always wanted to go up in an air traffic control tower. I feel like that would be a job, while highly stressful, I feel like I'd be good at. So open up.

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7: Mostly sunny, going to be a hot one today. We do have a chance of some scattered showers and storms, highs around 98. Tonight, more showers, more storms likely, lows down to 70. For tomorrow, sunny, hot, chance of showers and storms, highs 94. Tomorrow night, still that scattered chance of showers, lows down to 68. And on Wednesday, plenty of sunshine, it's going to be hot, highs 91, with a chance of scattered showers and storms. That's a look at weather from 102.5 to 1330.

The Weeknd and Take My Breath on WBTM. And I'd wager a lot of you folks spend a little time at the beach over the weekend of the 4th. Or maybe you've got a beach trip planned in the near future. Well, you might want to be careful and do your best not to swallow any ocean water. Yeah, a new study out of Canada found that people who accidentally swallowed water were more likely to come down with stomach issues. And that's because some of the water might be contaminated with bacteria linked to seagulls and a certain bodily function that they do. Now, the good news here is less than 3% of people studied actually reported getting sick after a visit. The biggest risk was for people who swallowed water while swimming. Researchers say this is one of the first studies to directly connect seagull contamination with stomach illness. I wouldn't avoid the beach or anything, but you might just want to be a little more careful. It's been a

0: 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The latest from the award-winning WBTM Newsroom, right after this.
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2: Good morning. With the latest, I'm Ryan Stone. A man was arrested on a manslaughter charge following a fatal car crash in Danville on Thursday. According to the Danville Police Department, at 8:08 p.m., officers were dispatched to the 200 block of Main Street for a report of an intoxicated male. The initial call for service stated that the suspect had inappropriately touched a female at a restaurant. He then left in a truck and struck the JTI fountain while fleeing the scene westbound on Memorial Drive. The investigation found that the suspect, identified as 25-year-old Richard Omar Morales of Sharpsburg, Kentucky, recklessly sped away from the scene and headed west on Memorial Drive in a white 2019 GMC Denali. After passing the intersection of Primrose Drive and Memorial Drive, the suspect passed a vehicle on the right side at a high rate of speed, struck a guardrail, and lost control of the Denali. The vehicle then crossed into the oncoming lanes. When the suspect vehicle crossed lanes, the 2019 Denali struck a 2013 maroon Kia Optima head-on that was traveling eastbound on Memorial Drive. The driver of the Optima was identified as 23-year-old Brandon Martin of Clover, Virginia. Martin was pronounced deceased at the scene. Morales was transported to Sova, Danville for medical treatment before later being released. Morales was arrested and charged with involuntary manslaughter, two counts of hit and run, two counts of property damage, trespassing, assault and battery, and sexual battery. Morales was placed in the Danville City Jail where he is being held without bond. The investigation is ongoing and more charges are pending. There were no injuries during a large woods fire in Pennsylvania County on Friday night. Gretna Fire and Rescue were dispatched for a smoke investigation in the Midway Road area at 9:31 p.m. Upon arrival in the area, crews observed a significant amount of smoke, but were initially unable to locate the source. After an extensive search, firefighters located a large woods fire off of Derby Road. Because the fire was well off the roadway, access to the scene was extremely difficult. Much of the firefighting effort had to be conducted on foot, and a drone was brought in to assist crews with locating hotspots and tracking fire spread. Gretna received assistance from several agencies, including Pennsylvania County Public Safety, Blair's, and Chatham. The fire was one of 18 calls that Gretna responded to between Friday and Saturday. Two victims of Hurricane Helene recently received the keys to their new homes. God's Pit Crew recently welcomed both the Hensley and Hayes families into their fully furnished new homes in Green Mountain, North Carolina, provided at no cost to the families through the generosity of faithful donors and dedicated volunteers. Both families lost everything due to the flooding from the devastating storm. As additional homes are being prepared for more families still waiting, God's Pit Crew is inviting individuals, churches, businesses, and community groups to help furnish future homes by donating through the organization Walmart Relief Registry, located on the ministry's website. 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And now you're up to date. I'm Ryan Stone.
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2: The Danville Otterbots picked up two wins over the weekend as they beat the Burlington Sock Puppets 13-8 on Saturday and 14-9 on Sunday. Kyle Krupp went 3-for-4 and had 3 RBI in the first game, while Judson Hartwell was 2-for-3 with a home run and 3 RBI. In the game yesterday, Hartwell went 2-for-4 with 3 RBI, while Davis Perkins went 3-for-4 and scored 4 runs. The Otterbots are 4-0-1 to start the month of July, making them 16-9 overall and in first place in the East by 4 games. They'll play a doubleheader tomorrow night at Kingsport. Team USA is back in action in the World Cup tonight as they take on Belgium in the round of 16. Danville Parks and Recreation will again have the game on the big screen at the Carrington Pavilion for free. The gates will open at 7:30 p.m. tonight, with the game starting at 8. Team USA also got some good news yesterday as Florian Balogun had his red card suspended by FIFA. Balogun received the red card in the win over Bob.

Bosnia-Herzegovina and would have been suspended for tonight's match if the card hadn't been suspended. In NASCAR, Chase Briscoe took the checkered flag in Chicago last night to get his first win of the season. Briscoe edged Christopher Bell by just under 3/10 of a second. Denny Hamlin, William Byron, and Alex Bowman rounded out the top five, while Bubba Wallace, Ryan Blaney, Ty Gibbs, Corey Heim, and Riley Herbst finished 6 through 10. NASCAR will head to Atlanta next Sunday. With sports, I'm Ryan Stone.

0: Sunny skies for the most part today. We do have a good chance of some showers and storms after lunch. Highs 98. Tonight, more showers, more storms possible. Lows down to 70. For tomorrow, sunny. Another hot one. Highs 94. Another chance of some scattered showers and storms. Tomorrow night, mostly cloudy. Still, showers and storms possible. Low 68. And on Wednesday, sunny, hot, scattered showers and storms possible. Highs 91. That's a look at weather from 102.5 and 1330 WBTM.
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mostly sunny, going to be warm today. Highs 98. We do have a chance of some afternoon showers and storms moving through tonight. Those showers still hanging around. Lows down to 70 for tomorrow. Sunny, hot, afternoon showers and storms are possible. Highs 94. Tomorrow night, cloudy, still lingering showers and storms possible. Low 68. And on Wednesday, sunny, hot, with scattered showers and storms, a high of around 91. That's a look at weather from 102.5 to 1330.

over the last, oh, I don't know, 20 years or so, you probably know the name Taylor Sheridan. If you don't know the name, I bet you dollars to donuts you know his face. He has created a TV empire. We're talking names like Yellowstone, Landman, The Madison. He also had a large part in Sons of Anarchy. Well, in a recent interview, Taylor explained how he doesn't care about winning Emmys, but would rather focus on telling heartfelt stories. He says, I'm pretty common, and I'm going to tell stories that common people are going to understand, which is most of America. My goal is to sit somebody on their couch and move them, make them think, make them laugh, scare the you-know-what out of them, excite them. That's what I want to do, because that's what I want from a show. He also said that his shows are a bit of rage bait for TV critics. I'll be honest, Landman, I can't wait for that one to come back in November.

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1: Back in 1980,

0: Johnny Lee was looking for love in all the wrong places. My name is Pastor Tyler from Bethlehem Baptist Church. Love may seem elusive, but God displays His love for us in a one-of-a-kind way. The Bible says, "In this is love, not that we loved God, but that He loved us and sent His Son as the atoning sacrifice for our sins." If you'd like to learn more, join us Sundays at 11 a.m. at 2333 Whispering Pines Road in Brosville.
1: Good morning. With the latest, I'm Ryan Stone. More than 1,300 people in Danville were without power during the heat wave on Saturday afternoon. Danville Utilities received a report of a large power outage in the Westover area at around 4 p.m. on Saturday. Danville Utilities says that part of the Westover substation was damaged due to a copper theft on Saturday afternoon. At 5:45 p.m. on Saturday, Danville Utilities reported that service had been restored to the neighborhoods around Westover Drive. Then at 11:15 p.m. on Saturday, Danville Utilities stated that 80% of the customers that had lost power had service restored, but over 850 customers along Westover Drive from Fox Hollow to Moorfield Bridge Road and the Berry Hill area were still without power. Power was finally restored to everyone at 12 p.m. on Sunday after crews were able to make repairs. There were no injuries during a fire in Danville on Friday. At 5:26 p.m., the Danville Fire Department received a report that a house was on fire on Lemont Court. First arriving units saw light smoke showing from the roof of a single-story residential structure and could hear an audible alarm from outside of the structure. Crews forced entry into the residence where they encountered heavy smoke conditions and marked a working fire. A search was initiated along with the deployment of an attack line. The fire was found and brought under control within just minutes. However, the structure sustained heavy smoke damage throughout. The Danville Fire Department responded with 3 engines, 1 tower, 1 safety unit, 2 command units, and 18 personnel. Units were on scene for approximately 2 hours, and the incident and cause is still under investigation by the Fire Marshal's office. The Fire Department was assisted by the Danville Life Saving Crew, Danville Utilities, and Danville Police Department. This week, Danville City Council will vote on funding for a one-time bonus for city retirees. City Council will vote on appropriating $400,000 from the unassigned general fund that will pay city retirees a one-time bonus of $500. City Council approved the resolution on June 16th to pay the one-time bonus to retirees. If approved, the resolution would pay 800 city retirees the $500 bonus. City Council will also vote on constructing a new substation at a former factory. City Council will vote on appropriating $8 million from the unassigned electric fund balance to fund the construction of a substation at the former Morgan Olson building. In April of 2026, City Council approved an electric services agreement for a large electric customer at the former Morgan Olson facility. Construction of this substation will support the associated load growth and increased electric demand. The resulting increase in electric sales and revenue will help mitigate inflationary cost pressures that would otherwise be passed on to customers through future rate adjustments. City Council will vote on both measures on Tuesday at 7. And now you're up to date. I'm Ryan Stone.
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Ed Sheeran with Camera on WBTM. Back-to-back big hits all morning long. Josh in with you. Thank you so much, as always, for spending time with me. More of your favorites coming up. Teddy Swims, Blue Oyster Cult. Right now, Sheryl Crow.

0: 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I got a full look at your forecast. Keep it here.
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4: When you hear

Mostly sunny, going to be a hot one today. We do have a chance of some scattered showers and storms, highs around 98. Tonight, more showers, more storms likely, lows down to 70. For tomorrow, sunny, hot, chance of showers and storms, highs 94. Tomorrow night, still that scattered chance of showers, lows down to 68. And on Wednesday, plenty of sunshine, it's going to be hot, highs 91, with a chance of scattered showers and storms. That's a look at weather from 102.5 to 1330.

1025 1330 WBTM with Teddy Swims. And this is a bit of a head scratcher, I'll be honest. A guy in Scotland is making some headlines after telling a court he needs his pet bearded dragon by his side in order to complete his sentence. His name's Terry O'Shea, of course it is. He's 38, was convicted of dangerous driving. Now, before starting his required meetings with social workers, his lawyer identified his bearded dragon, Mishu, as an emotional support animal. And here's what Terry said. "We don't go anywhere without each other. And apparently, it's because Mishu helps prevent him from getting agitated." Okay. Court's delayed sentencing while psychiatric reports are completed. No word as to whether Mishu will officially be allowed to attend or not. I mean, if it's just community service, I would say as long as it's not food service related, like if he's just picking up trash side of the road or something like that, it's not going to hurt anything. I understand the concept of special treatment and this and that and the other. Like, it is what it is. He's committed to his pet. Aren't we all in some way, shape, or form? For those of us that have pets? Yeah. Yeah, we would.

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1: Good morning. With the latest, I'm Ryan Stone. There were no injuries during a large woods fire in Pennsylvania County on Friday night. Gretna Fire and Rescue were dispatched for a smoke investigation in the Midway Road area at 9:31 p.m. Upon arrival in the area, crews observed a significant amount of smoke, but were initially unable to locate the source. After an extensive search, firefighters located a large woods fire off of Derby Road. Because the fire was well off the roadway, access to the scene was extremely difficult. Much of the firefighting effort had to be conducted on foot, and a drone was brought in to assist crews with locating hotspots and tracking fire spread. Gretna received assistance from several agencies, including Pennsylvania County Public Safety, Blair's, and Chatham. The fire was one of 18 calls that Gretna responded to between Friday and Saturday. More than 1,300 people in Danville were without power during the heat wave on Saturday afternoon. Danville Utilities received a report of a large power outage in the Westover area at around 4 p.m. on Saturday. Danville Utilities says that part of the Westover substation was damaged due to a copper theft on Saturday afternoon. At 5:45 p.m. on Saturday, Danville Utilities reported that service had been restored to the neighborhoods around Westover Drive. Then at 11:15 p.m. on Saturday, Danville Utilities stated that 80% of the customers that had lost power had service restored, but over 850 customers along Westover Drive from Fox Hollow to Moorfield Bridge Road and the Berry Hill area were still without power. Power was finally restored to everyone at 12 p.m. on Sunday after crews were able to make repairs. A man was arrested on a manslaughter charge following a fatal car crash in Danville on Thursday. According to the Danville Police Department, at 8:08 p.m., officers were dispatched to the 200 block of Main Street for a report of an intoxicated male. The initial call for service stated that the suspect had inappropriately touched a female at a restaurant. He then left in a truck and struck the JTI fountain while fleeing the scene westbound on Memorial Drive. The investigation found that the suspect, identified as 25-year-old Richard Omar Morales of Sharpsburg, Kentucky, recklessly sped away from the scene and headed west on Memorial Drive in a white 2019 GMC Denali. After passing the intersection of Primrose Drive and Memorial Drive, the suspect passed a vehicle on the right side at a high rate of speed, struck a guardrail, and lost control of the Denali. The vehicle then crossed into the oncoming lanes. When the suspect vehicle crossed lanes, the 2019 Denali struck a 2013 maroon Kia Optima head-on that was traveling eastbound on Memorial Drive. The driver of the Optima was identified as 23-year-old Brandon Martin of Clover, Virginia. Martin was pronounced deceased at the scene. Morales was transported to Sova, Danville for medical treatment before later being released. Morales was arrested and charged with involuntary manslaughter, two counts of hit and run, two counts of property damage, trespassing, assault and battery, and sexual battery. Morales was placed in the Danville City Jail where he is being held without bond. The investigation is ongoing and more charges are pending. And now you're up to date. I'm Ryan Stone. 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
2: weather. Sunny skies for the most part today. We do have a good chance of some showers and storms after lunch. Highs 98. Tonight, more showers, more storms possible. Lows down to 70. For tomorrow, sunny. Another hot one. Highs 94. Another chance of some scattered showers and storms. Tomorrow night, mostly cloudy. Still, showers and storms possible. Low 68. And on Wednesday, sunny, hot, scattered showers and storms possible. Highs 91. That's a look at weather from 102.5 and 1330 WBTM.
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just so good. It's Lindsey Stirling, Love's Just a Feeling on WBTM. And a little break last week. We get back to it this week, though. Our Friday morning dance party. 2 hours of all of your favorite back-to-back dance hits as you get ready for the weekend. We want to do our part to help you out. So be here 8 o'clock Friday morning for the dance party on WBTM.

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3: Mostly sunny, going to be warm today. Highs 98. We do have a chance of some afternoon showers and storms moving through tonight. Those showers still hanging around. Lows down to 70 for tomorrow. Sunny, hot afternoon showers and storms are possible. Highs 94. Tomorrow night, cloudy. Still lingering showers and storms possible. Low 68. And on Wednesday, sunny, hot with scattered showers and storms. A high of around 91. That's a look at weather from 102.5 and 1330.

Fresh on WBTM. And the folks at Netflix are developing a live-action TV adaptation of the popular Persona video game franchise. Now, the series comes from 21 Labs Entertainment and Story Kitchen. Christopher Monfett is attached to this as a writer, showrunner, and executive producer. Now, I realize many of you aren't gamers, aren't going to necessarily be able to recognize any of that as far as your information. Let me tell you, Persona, the story that goes along with the Persona series, last check, they're up to five different variations or like five different sequels of this game, and it's going to be an awesome show if they do it right. You just wait. It's going to be a good one.

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Shaggy and Angel on WBTM, Danville's home for back-to-back big hits. Josh in with you, playing more of your favorites all morning long. We got Vicky Martinez in the mix, Russell Dickerson too. Right now, such a good one. Olivia Dean.

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4: Are you dealing with some things in life that are too heavy for you to carry? 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Jesus, I'm done carrying this weight alone. I give you my life. I put my faith in you. If you prayed that prayer, I'd like to talk to you about your new journey with Christ. 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God bless.

Big Hits 102.5 1330 WBTM with Russell Dickerson. And this is a very interesting concept. Did you realize less than 20% of Americans now know how to use a manual transmission in a vehicle? That number might jump, though, with this news. A new study out of Japan shows that using a stick shift can significantly improve brain health and may even help prevent dementia. Yep, scientists at a university there say driving a manual car activates the prefrontal cortex of the brain by requiring simultaneous clutch operation, gear shifting, accelerator control, and awareness of surroundings, which helps stimulate the brain because having to assess the situation and choose the right gear places greater demands on cognitive function than driving an automatic.

Sunny skies for the most part today. We do have a good chance of some showers and storms after lunch. Highs 98. Tonight, more showers, more storms possible. Lows down to 70. For tomorrow, sunny. Another hot one. Highs 94. Another chance of some scattered showers and storms. Tomorrow night, mostly cloudy. Still, showers and storms possible. Low 68. And on Wednesday, sunny, hot, scattered showers and storms possible. Highs 91. That's a look at weather from 102.5 and 1330 WBT.

Harper Grace with Kelsey Hart on WPTM. 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

I love that flow. It's Heart with Barracuda on WBTM. It's going to wrap it up for me this morning. As always, thank you so much for allowing us to be a part of your morning kickoff. More of your favorites on the way. I'll talk to you tomorrow.

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Mostly sunny, hot today, a high of around 94. Heat index could reach 100. Tonight, chance of showers moving through, lows down to 72. For tomorrow, we'll see clouds continue to roll in. It's going to be hot, highs 91. We do have a chance of showers and thunderstorms later on in the afternoon. Tomorrow night, cloud cover, lows 69. Still a chance of some showers and storms in the mix. And for Wednesday, partly sunny, showers and storms possible after lunch. Looking for a high of around 89.

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0: 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Hunt's Pasta Sauce, two for $3. Lux Fried Apples are two for $4. Fritos or Cheetos Snacks are two for $7. Borden American Singles, those are two for $5. Eggo Frozen Waffles, two for $6. So again, any meal of the day, you've got options to stock up and save with the folks at Old Dutch. Breakfast, lunch, or dinner, you've got plenty of choices. Like if you're making breakfast, those Eggo Frozen Waffles, two for $6, great way to start. You also have Sugardale Bacon, two for $8. Tennessee Pride Sausage, also two for $8. A lot of folks like to have fresh sliced tomatoes with their breakfast. $1.49 a pound for those Turbeville tomatoes, so fresh local produce. And maybe waffles aren't your thing. You just want some biscuits to go with it. Pillsbury Grands Biscuits, two for $6. A little butter on those. Blue Bonnet Margarine, four for $5. See? And that's just one meal, but every one of those items straight off the weekly ad from Old Dutch Galaxy Food Stores, North Main Street and West Main Street in Danville.
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Sunny and hot today. Highs 94. Heat index could reach 100. Showers and thunderstorms possible tonight. Lows down to 72. For tomorrow, we'll see clouds roll in. Highs 91. Good chance of showers and storms around quitting time. Tomorrow night, still some showers in the mix. Lows down to 69. And on Wednesday, partly sunny. Highs 89. We do have a chance of some scattered showers and storms.

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4: 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Well done, my friend.
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sunny and hot as we move into the afternoon. Heat index could reach 100, looking for a high of 94. Chance of showers and storms moving through tonight, lows down to 72. For tomorrow, cloudy, hot. Showers and storms likely after lunch, highs 91. Tomorrow night, mostly cloudy, still some showers and storms, lows down to 69. And for Wednesday, partly sunny, chance of showers and storms after lunch, a high of around 89.

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1: 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Feeling awfully good. Feeling cocky about it, weren't you?
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5: What got my attention was when you open a hotel room door, you hear that clunking sound. 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
1: Kevin Browning has just won $3,500 in the Popeye's Secret Sound Game. And Kevin, you have our heartiest congratulations. Well done, my friend.
5: Thank you, Alex. Appreciate it a bunch.
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Sunny, hot today. Highs 94. Heat index could reach 100. Chance of showers and storms overnight tonight. Lows down to 72. For tomorrow, showers, storms. Most of those will be later on in the afternoon. Overall, it's going to be hot. Highs 91. Tomorrow night, cloudy with a chance of showers and storms. Still hanging around. Low 69. And on Wednesday, partly sunny. Afternoon showers and storms are possible with a high of around 89.

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3: 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So many people don't see a way out in a world full of chaos. Jesus says, come to me, all who are weary and heavy burdened, and I will give you rest. Will you answer? It's me, Donald here. We want you to know we love you. Call us or text us if you need us. 434-250-85.

0: 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Have a blessed day.
1: My husband, Alex Hussey, was hit by an IED in Afghanistan.
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Sunny and hot this afternoon. Highs 94. Heat index could reach 100. Chance of showers moving through overnight tonight. Lows down to 72. For tomorrow, we'll see clouds continue to move in. It's going to be another hot one. Highs 91. Good chance of showers and storms later on in the afternoon. Tomorrow night, scattered showers and storms still linger. Lows down to 69. And for

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coworker complains that you type too loud. What's up with that anyway? Whatever. 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

1025 1330 WBTM. Good afternoon. Welcome into the old program on a Monday, as we hope that you have recuperated from all of the festivities over the July 4th holiday weekend. And quite a weekend it was it not? Oh boy. And well, weather tended to

be a factor in postponing things, delaying things, and actually canceling things. But, boy, the fireworks display from the nation's capital was something to behold. My goodness. I think it was, what, 850,000 fireworks? 850,000. Think about that. Hopefully you got a chance to see that. That was absolutely spectacular. The biggest fireworks display ever seen in the world. It happened at our nation's capital. And well done by President Trump and the administration. Had a little speech there beforehand and then cut loose with the fireworks. And it was something. So what would they have? Over 200,000 initially, and then the rains came and lightning and that sort of thing, and everybody headed for the hills, and rightfully so. And then a little reprieve, and folks, about 150,000 came back, and they heard the president speak, and then they saw the fireworks, and they've never seen anything like it in their lives before, and probably will not see anything like it ever again. And I unfortunately did not get to see the fireworks here in Big D, but I would imagine that they were terrific. And hopefully folks had a great time at Riverfront Park and at the Carrington. So it was just a wonderful celebration, wonderful birthday, 250 years and counting and growing. So the weather has certainly proven not to be cooperative in terms of heat. My goodness. So it looks like we've got chances of rain all week with the exception of Friday. So they are saying. But, you know, when you're talking what's going to happen later on in the week, this early in the week, you know, it's you can't put a whole lot of stock in it because more times than not, they're wrong. But based on the forecast that we have been given, it appears that there are chances of rain all the way through Sunday with the exception of Friday and Friday night. So don't be surprised if you should get rained upon. You got a 30% chance for the remainder of the afternoon and about a 60 to 70% chance for tonight. So that's the way things are shaping. And we'll go into more detail in a little bit. So there you have it. And a little wrap up. And my Yankees are, you know, folding as we speak. It's pretty pathetic. Well, it's time for me to put my moves on display because they're just like Michael Phillip Jackers.

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1: USA and Belgium duke it out tonight at 8 o'clock on Fox for a bid to the quarterfinals.

1025 1330 WBTM. So don't forget to be pulling for the USA tonight in soccer. And, you know, a lot of controversy surrounding tonight's contest. And the president got in touch with a very important person with the Soccer Federation and said, you need to review this thing. It looked like to me that very unfair that one of our star players, if not the star player, is not allowed to play in tonight's game. And so they indeed reviewed it, looked at it, and agreed that it was a bad call. So our star player will be in the lineup tonight, it appears. Going to be left up to the coach, but I would imagine that the coach has got good sense and will obviously put the star player, or one of the star players, if you will. Maybe he's not the star player, but by all accounts he seems to be. So it appears that hopefully he will be in the lineup, because he certainly has been cleared to be in the lineup, and I'm sure the coach will make sure that he is, and we'll see what happens. So it's going to be a level playing field, and we'll see what happens. The United States and Belgium for a right to go to the quarterfinals, 8 o'clock tonight on Fox. And how about old Joey Chestnut? My goodness, it's amazing that this fella is still alive, considering his diet, at least once a year for sure. And over the weekend, he consumed 66 hot dogs and buns. I mean, it's one thing to eat the hot dogs, but 66 is a gracious plenty if you think about it. And then you count in the buns to go with the dogs. Oh my gosh, where do you put 66 hot dogs and buns? My gosh. And he's an 18-time Nathan's Hot Dog Eating Contest champion. Joey Chestnut, you are the man.

0: Who's blue-eyed soul right there? That's exactly what we did over the weekend.
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0: Okay, you got a 30% chance of precipitation activity for the balance of the afternoon. Tonight, it increases to a 70% chance, lows 72. Now, tomorrow, it's a 60% chance after 2 o'clock, highs 93. Tomorrow night, again, a 60% chance, lows 70. Wednesday, sounds like a broken record, but again, a 60% chance after 2.

highs near 90. In fact, we got chances of rain all the way through Sunday with the exception of Friday and Friday night, based on what the current forecast is saying, but that's subject to change for sure. Downtown, 96 degrees. Today's high temperature, 97. That 96 feeling like 102. It is breezy out of the west at about 14 miles an hour. And that's a look at your weather from 102.5 and 3rd.

kicking rear ends and taking names. My goodness, Alex Warren and Jenna Roll, 20 minutes away from four and about 5 minutes away from birthday time. Now, this may come as a surprise to you, but it happened. A 10-year-old boy in Pennsylvania is accused of trying to rob a Dollar Tree at knife point before employees restrained him until police could arrive. This kid is 10 years old, trying to rob a Dollar Tree at knife point. Poor kid. Too young, too dumb, and too stupid to know that there was probably $60 cash in the whole store. Big hit.

I do believe the two that climbed the Empire State Building would subscribe to that song. Vardavis with Vandross Luther at 3:45. And, of course, that translates into birthday time here on WBTM. And, of course, brought to you by URW Community Federal Credit Union. 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Isn't it time you experienced the URW difference? Those who celebrated birthdays yesterday on the 5th, Jennifer Rakowski, she sure did. Carly Behringer turned 17, says, "Happy birthday, Carly. We hope you had a fantastic day celebrating on the ball field. We love you." David Jones, affectionately known as Bones, turned 58 yesterday. Happy birthday. Love, Rhonda. Jerry Encarnacion celebrated birthday number 59, getting ready a year from today to hit the big 6-0. Says, "Happy birthday, old man." That's from Elizabeth. Those celebrating today, and we got a slew of them, Lizzie Proctor, Carol Hilton, Betty White. I thought Betty had passed. You know, one of the Golden Girls. Well, this may be a different one because it's B-E-T-T-Y-E.

Anyway, yeah, it's a different Betty. The one from the Golden Girls, she lived to a ripe old age, didn't she? Married to Alan Ludden of Password fame. They had a nice marriage. And not too sure what the scoop is on this Betty White. We'll have to do some investigating. Ashley Tate Pavlovic could go either way. She's celebrating. Mike Caravan Sr. with a birthday. Kendall Ray celebrates. Sydney Smith is a sweet 16. Happy birthday. Love Uncle Wayne. And Kipper Jones is having a birthday today. Wishing you many more birthdays. Love your beautiful bride. And Kipper, you're going to have to guess who that is because I ain't going to tell you. So there you go. Those celebrating birthdays yesterday as well as those celebrating today. And so that's a slew of names, really, when you combine in both days, and that's what we've got to do, and we can only have one winner. So will it come from yesterday, or will it come from today? Odds are it will probably come from today, even though yesterday does stand a pretty decent chance. But anyway, we'll see what happens here in just a matter of seconds. Let me shuffle up all these names here thoroughly, mix them up. And I'm going to pick this one. And who did you select, Mr. Vartavis? Well, I selected... Whoa. Yes, interesting. It is someone from yesterday. Whoa. As I like to say, stranger things have happened. And a strange thing just happened. And Jerry Encarnacion has wreaked havoc. And he's our grand prize winner today on birthday time. So, Jerry, I got a Mylar birthday balloon for you to help commemorate the occasion from Karen's Hallmark in Danville Mall. We got a Bloomin' Onion from Outback. It's a great way to start a great meal with the folks at Outback. Got a couple of tickets to the Danville Science Center. Very entertaining. And a lot you can learn by attending the Danville Science Center. So a couple of tickets there, and something that will certainly refresh you in all this heat, frozen yogurt from Sweet Frog in Coleman Marketplace. So Jerry Encarnacion, at your convenience, come on by the WVTM studios on Grove Street. We are here Monday through Thursday from 9 to 5, and we are here on Fridays from high noon to 5 o'clock. It's an abbreviated edition of the front desk, if you will. So, Jerry Encarnacion, congratulations to you. And, of course, we acknowledge area birthdays Monday through Friday on WBTM. We do Saturdays with Fridays, as you just heard, Sundays with Mondays. All a courtesy of URW. Woo! Let's go!

0: 1025 1330 WBTM. Let's go ahead and take a look at things that happened on the 6th of July in history. In 1699, you'll be interested in knowing that pirate legend William Kidd was captured in Boston. 1776, the American Declaration of Independence was announced on the front page of the Pennsylvania Evening Gazette. 1785, Congress unanimously resolved the name of U.S. currency to the dollar and adopted decimal coinage. And this date, 1885, bacteriologist Louis Pasteur successfully gave an anti-rabies vaccine to 9-year-old Joseph Meister, thus saving his life.
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Gloria Gaynor, Gigi from 75 as we get into the second hour on WBTM. 4.5 minutes after 4 o'clock, 96 degrees, feeling like 100, 97 today's high temperature, and 30% chance of precip activity for the balance of the afternoon, 70% chance tonight, and a 60% chance tomorrow through Wednesday. So a little inkling as to what may be happening weather-wise, and of course, subject to change. And you have got, yes you do, the almost home hour for Ma Possums. Our delightful folks out there on 41, you know that little oasis in the desert. Remember, they were closed on Saturday in observance of the 4th, and that kind of coincided with them always being closed on Sunday. So they had a 2-day respite. So they're back at it, and they're looking forward to serving you as soon as now. Remember, they're open till 8:30. 6 days a week, 11:00 a.m. to 8:30. Monday through Saturday. WBTM, here's John Splitoff.

I mean, there's the patriotic side, and then there's the eating side. And lots of folks put burgers and dogs on the grill. Then some folks do chicken and steak and what have you. And if you're not hot dogged out, you might want to get the best dogs in Danville and surrounding area and dive into those. And I know you missed them since they weren't there on Saturday. You may not have been able to get by there on Friday. So they are present and accounted for, and they're serving up the best dogs and burgers in Danville and surrounding area as voted by you. And, you know, this is not me talking. This is you talking and participating in the polls that were out saying so, that they are the best in Danville and surrounding area. They're dogs and burgers. And when you talk about the dogs, well, you got Jesse Jones dogs. People swear by them. And those who don't swear by them like the all beef dogs, and they carry both. And, of course, their homemade chili is second to none. I mean, it is really good stuff. So you take a Jesse Jones dog or an all beef dog and you put that homemade chili on there. And if you want to, I wouldn't, but you may want to. You may want to go ahead and add the homemade coleslaw. Not that there's anything wrong with it, but I just don't want to tamper with the flavor of the chili and the dog and that combination there. Sometimes the slaw kind of gets in the way and overshadows it. That's just me talking. And, you know, you may not think there's any truth to that whatsoever. You know, eating is in the mouth of the beholder, I guess. So, anyway, and then, of course, you know, they toast those buns, which gives it another nice dimension. So, jump on those dogs. They're serving them up right now as we speak, and they'll be serving them up when you get off from work, and you might want to get yourself some crinkle-cut fries to go with that, and, well, you may want to do a milkshake with it, or you may want to do a soft drink, or you may do some sweet southern iced tea. It's all up to you, but they're ready and rare to go. That's right, at Ma Possum's on 41, the little oasis in the desert. And if you're in a hurry, phone ahead. They got that convenient drive.

Yeah, the boys of summer. Yeah, I wish I had high praise for my boys of summer, but I don't. 14 minutes after 4 o'clock, and if you're not all hot dogged out, because, you know, it's 4th of July means a lot of different things to different people,

It's called Man Child. It's from Sabrina Carpenter. Look at it, 23 minutes after 4 o'clock. And this is a remarkable story. I can't imagine it. A 32-year-old has become the first American woman to row solo from California to Hawaii after spending nearly 6 weeks alone at sea. Somebody needs to check her temperature. She's got to be crazy at best. I cannot even imagine. I can't fathom someone doing something like that. Holy macaroon. That is incredible, really, when you think about it. Again, this is a 32-year-old becoming the first American woman to row solo from California to Hawaii. I mean, that's a long way. She spent nearly 6 weeks alone at sea. Oh, my. And you know what's funny about this? It's my understanding, and don't hold me to this, but it's my understanding that about 3 weeks into the trip, she woke up in the middle of the night in the middle of the ocean in a panic,

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0: My bad boys of rock and roll right here, rolling on the radio. Yeah.

0: An ornament can hold so many memories. 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
1: 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Well, it's the almost home hour for my possums out there on 41. Tonight, a 70% chance of precipitation activity. Overnight low of 72. For the balance of the afternoon, you got a 30% chance. Tomorrow, a 60% chance after 2 o'clock, highs 93. Tomorrow night, again, a 60% chance, low 70. Wednesday, again, 60% chance after 2, highs near 90. Downtown, I'm looking at 97. That 97 feeling like 100. 98, however, is today's high temperature. And we got a little bit of a breeze for you out of the west at about 14 to 16 miles an hour. And that's the way things are shaping up weather-wise from 102.5

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0: 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Hi, this is Al Bibi, inviting you to join me Saturday afternoon at 4. 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
0: 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And we promise to show up this coming Saturday. Took a little well-deserved time off, if I do say so myself. Well, this one put old Rick Astley on the map. WBTM.

1025 1330 WBTM, and we have got some news for you in terms of Wall Street and the Dow. Well, it has crossed the threshold yet again. Last time the Dow was open, which was on the 2nd of this month, it closed at 52,900. Today, it was open, and it closed in positive territory, up 156 points. You know where I'm going with this. Yes, it did cross the threshold of 53,000. 53,056, to be exact, to be more specific, if you will. Whoa, daddy. 53,056 for the Dow. Another good day for the Dow.

Jonas Brothers, 102.5, 1330 WBTM, sounding a bit like the Brothers Gibb. 98 degrees, feeling like 101, and I know you are looking for some relief from the heat. Well, you'll find it in air-conditioned comfort at the little oasis in the desert. Yeah, you know that to be my possums on 41. Yeah, and I tell you what, you know, have yourself a nice meal or not, but get relief from the heat with one of their great milkshakes. Or you might want several of their milkshakes. I don't know. This depends on how much you can hold. Oh, my goodness. Well, you know, they've got the traditional flavors, vanilla, chocolate, and strawberry. I would certainly refer to those as traditional flavors. And then, of course, they go beyond that with their milkshakes. People love their milkshakes. And they are so good and so refreshing. Make you feel 100% better than you do now. Unless you're sitting in air-conditioned comfort. They got an Oreo milkshake. And who doesn't like an Oreo? My goodness. There's the mocha milkshake they've got. Banana milkshakes they got. Made with fresh bananas. Think about that. Wouldn't that really go down nice? And just refresh you. And you just want to sit there until they close. Not move. Got air-conditioned comfort. You got the joy and the delight of drinking a nice, thick milkshake. And then, of course, there are other things, too, that will refresh you. Cups of ice cream. Cones of ice cream. They got chocolate, vanilla. And then you can get a combination of both. And then, of course, something from the good old days, Coke floats, which you will not readily find in Big D or surrounding area, but you will find them at Ma Possum's on 41. Again, that little oasis in the desert. Yeah, making you feel so good and

0: Well, here we go. Let's do it again here, checking on events occurring on the 6th of July in history. 1904. This fellow's been in the news quite a bit as of late. The Democrat Party nominated little-known New York judge Alton B. Parker for president, virtually assuring the election of Teddy Roosevelt. 1933, it took place. The first Major League Baseball All-Star Game. The American League won, of course, 4-2 at Comiskey Park in Chicago. And leave it to Babe Ruth to hit the very first All-Star home run. Speaking of my boys, 1941, the Yankees unveiled a monument to former captain Lou Gehrig, the Iron Horse, in center field at Yankee Stadium. The future Hall of Famer died the previous month, number four, and he was a great one. And this date, 1944, General Patton landed in France. General Patton, definitely the cat's meow.
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Derek and the Dominoes. Eric Clapton, if you will. Little ditty there about Layla, looking at 4 minutes after 5 o'clock as we roll home together with 98 degrees, feeling like 101. Bit of a breeze out of the west at the moment at 8 miles an hour. And Wall Street today, yeah, it was a good day. The Dow was up 156 points, and thus the Dow crossed another milestone, crossed 53,000. 53,056, to be exact. Well, it was on Friday morning around 8 o'clock. Josh did the honors and named a brand new WBTM Danville Dental Associates Superstar of the Month. And he is the Reverend Willis J. Farrell. And Reverend Farrell is the director of the Temporary Relief and Counseling Center on Shelton Street. So, Reverend Farrell, we are delighted to have you as our Superstar of the Month. Congratulations. And you have gotten yourself a $60 gift certificate to Wine and Dine at Outback, a beautiful plaque from Custom Embroidery and Screen Printing, a custom cake from Cakes by Julie, and recognition on Danville Dental Associates digital billboards and social media accounts. Again, our Superstar of the Month is the director of the Temporary Relief and Counseling Center on Shelton Street, the Reverend Willis J. Farrell.

1025 1330 WBTM, 12 minutes after 5 o'clock as we roll home together. And, you know, it's the first of the week. Today is Monday. And did you know that Monday is the only day of the week that has a one-word anagram? And you might be saying to yourself, Al, what exactly is an anagram? Well, an anagram is if you can take a word and jumble the letters of that word to form another word or phrase, then you have got an anagram. You take a word and jumble the letters to form another word or phrase. So Monday is the only day of the week that has an anagram. And there's only one word that is an anagram for Monday. Do you happen to know what that is off the top of your head if you were to jumble the letters of Monday? That anagram.

Instagram would be Dynamo. Dynamo. Think about it. Every letter that forms Monday, if you jumble them up, you can get another word out of it. Only one, and that one word is dynamo. Amazing what you learn on this program. Holy moly.

Chapel Roan, WBTM, 20 minutes after 5 o'clock. And you know, something else transpired over the holiday weekend. Travis and, of course, Swifty. Betrothed. Man and wife. It happened. Madison Square Garden. Yes, it did. Yep. So much health and happiness to the new bride and groom. A lot of folks were wondering, well, is it actually going to take place? Are they trying to fake us out? Making everybody think it's going to happen in Madison Square Garden? And lo and behold, it did happen at Madison Square Garden on the 3rd of July. And of course, Thursday evening, they had the rehearsal dinner, had about 100 present and accounted for. And then on the day of the wedding, they had 1,000 invited guests present and accounted for. And apparently, everything went, according to Hoyle, everything went smoothly, very nicely. And it's my understanding that don't look for any offspring

the next 5 years, because there won't be. I think that's been officially proclaimed by Swifty. She said nothing along those lines in the next 5 years. Now, after that, you know, but she's going to be what? 41. That might be pushing it a bit if she's actually thinking of children. You know, it's not good when you get up there in age and want to have children. So we'll see if that maybe there's a change of heart there, perhaps. But anyway, they are man and wife. And again, much health and happiness to the bride and groom. Well, a new survey is ranking Chicago's O'Hare as America's most stressful airport and Minneapolis-St. Paul as the least stressful. It's rather interesting. You would think Twin Cities would mean twice the stress, but it's actually quite the opposite. Oh well. Thought we'd share that as we rock steady. Ooh, the Whispers on the radio. WBTF.

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5: Oh, what do I do in 11 minutes at 5:45? Oh, I feel so empty. Tonight, a 70% chance, low 72. Tomorrow, a 60% chance after 2 o'clock, highs 93. Tomorrow night, again a 60% chance, lows 70. Wednesday, a 60% chance, again after 2. Highs near 90. Highs near 90. Got a cooling trend coming. Downtown, 98 degrees. That is today's high temperature, and that 98 feeling like 100. So there you have it, a look at weather. From 102.5 and 13.

rocking with the Doobies. Early June, this gal got married. What's going on? Here's Dua Lipa.

Well, here she be, the pride and joy of East Orange, New Jersey. Getting a little help from the Gibb brothers. Miss Dionne Warwick, dealing with that heartbreaker.

0: baby, what a great tune. 98 degrees at 5:45. And I ain't got no money, honey. But I'll tell you somebody who does. 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

Rachel Platten on WBTM 6 Away from 6, and this will rattle your cage a little bit, put things in perspective for you. Are you aware there are as many as 800 languages spoken in New York City? As many as 800 languages spoken in New York City. And nowhere in the world has more languages been spoken than the neighborhood of Queens. Oh, my goodness.

Wow. Cause I need to scratch my head. Oh, baby. WBTM. It's Mel and Gap. John Cougar right here on the radio.

0: in 62, the New York Yankees M&M boys, Mickey Mantle, Roger Maris, each hit two home runs in a 7-5 victory over the Minnesota Twins. Certainly could have used both those guys in our series over the holiday weekend, as we did not fare well against the Twins. Had we had the bats of Mantle and Maris, things would have been absolutely different for sure. The outcome would have been to my favor. And it was this date in 1983, the Supreme Court ruled that retirement plans cannot pay women less. Who ever heard of such a thing? Cannot pay women less. Of course not. Unbelievable. Jeez. Oh, wow.
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Sir Mellencamp on the radio with Al Baby on WBTM, and another look at events occurring on the 6th of July. In 1957, for example, the Harry S. Truman Library formed in Independence, Missouri.

Greg Kin Band. Oh, yeah. 604, 56 left with Al. 97 degrees with a high of 98. Little breeze for you out of the east at 8 to 9 miles an hour. Looking for an overnight low of 72. High tomorrow, it's going to be a little cooler. And you will note the difference. It'll only be around 93, or so they say. We shall see. We'll keep you posted, keep you informed, let you know. And Wall Street today, it was a good day for the Dow. My goodness, we crossed the Rubicon yet again, seeing new territory. The biggest close ever in the history of the Dow. It took place yet again. The Dow was up 156 points, closing at 53,056. 53,056. Rocking and rolling for sure. Well, as we mentioned over the weekend, a lot of things were going on, including the marriage of Taylor and Travis at Madison Square Garden. Had the rehearsal dinner on Thursday, the wedding on the 3rd on Friday, and Adam Sandler, who's a good friend of Taylor and Travis, officiated. He was the reverend, if you will, so to speak. And they had 1,000 invited guests. And for the dinner, it was 100 invited guests for that. And Christian Dior got the opportunity to outfit both the bride and the groom. And anybody that was anybody of importance was present and accounted for the shindig. I'm thinking perhaps that my invitation got misplaced or lost in the mail.

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4: 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So proclaimed this past Friday around 8 o'clock by Josh. 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

The man from Tuskegee, Alabama, Mr. Lionel Richie, 624 WBTM. Well, over the 4th, well, actually the day or the night of the 4th, I should say, the president, after his speech, gave us 850,000 fireworks. Marinate in that for a moment. 850,000 fireworks. I mean, it was a show unlike any other. Never ever before seen anywhere in the world. And it unfolded in our country on the 4th day of July. I say that to say this. Here's Katy Perry. And she's only giving us one firework.

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1: All right, for tonight, a 70% chance, a really good chance of some precipitation activity. Overnight low of 72. Then tomorrow, it drops 10% to a 60% chance after 2 o'clock. Highs 93. Okay, gonna be a little cooler. Yeah, right. Tomorrow night, again a 60% chance, lows 70. And then Wednesday, a 60% chance yet again after 2, highs near 90. Downtown, 95. Today's high temperature was 98. That 95 feeling like, well, it just jumped from 95 to 96, and that 96 is feeling like 99. But 98 is officially today's high temperature, and that's your weather. From 102.5 and 13.

Ed Sheeran, who was, by the way, invited to the wedding at Madison Square Garden. We are 21 minutes away from 7 o'clock, and reminding you that Fastball Fridays are alive and well with Josh every Friday at 9:40. But for a limited time, only during the season that the Otterbots are playing. So you got about roughly three weeks left to win. So we certainly hope that you will seize the moment, seize the opportunity to do just that. So at 9:40 on Friday morning, thereabouts, he's going to give you the cue to call. You be the right caller at the crack of the bat, whatever caller he tells you to be. 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So each person, each of the four, get general admission tickets good for any game and four food vouchers. 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I mean, who could ask for anything more, right? 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So Fastball Fridays are back on WBTM every Friday for a limited time for the next 3 weeks or so. At 9:40 in the morning, you be listening for the crack of the bat from Josh. Be the right caller, and you win. And also, that's in the morning on Friday. And then in the afternoon on Friday at 5:10, you be the right caller, and you'll get a hot dog combo from Ma Possums out there on 41, the little oasis in the desert. Two Jesse Jones dogs dressed as you see fit, fries, and a soda. And you can win both. You can win the Fastball Friday, and you can win the hot dog giveaway as well. So keep that in mind. 9:40 and 5:10 in the afternoon. Both of those are on Friday.

Last I looked, Boston was still holding up the American League East Division. I don't think things have particularly changed in that regard, and it's nice having Boston holding the rest of the AL East up. Yeah, I wonder how the city sheriff is percolating. Yeah, I just want to say hello to the city sheriff in case he might be listening, just checking on his well-being. Haven't heard from him in a spell. Quite a spell, as a matter of fact. 13 away from 7. Well, I read today, earlier, that chicken, out of all the meats, chicken is the best-selling meat. You know, there's pork and beef and what have you. But chicken is out

selling everything in terms of meat, which really doesn't really come as that big of a surprise to me personally. And I then come into the control room today, and I'm looking through some other material, and I find that chicken nuggets are getting a grown-up makeover, as food companies market them as a cleaner, high-protein option for adults, which kind of goes hand-in-hand with what I read earlier before I came to the station. So, looks like we got, chicken nuggets for the kids, chicken fingers for the middle class, and I guess chicken tenders for the aristocrats. Oh, my goodness. Treating you better, here's Shawn Mendes.

That's the hit machine, Shawn Mendes on WBTM. It's the 6th of July and celebrities having birthdays. Today, we've got Kevin Hart, the actor, comedian. Kevin is 47. Sylvester Stallone, Rocky himself, has hit the big 8-0. Wow. Also hitting the big 8-0, our 43rd president, George W. Bush. I'll never forget his appearance at Yankee Stadium. He was on the mound. It was a critical time in this country's history. And he threw an absolutely perfect strike to the catcher. Oh, man, that was so inspiring. George W. Bush, 80 years of age, our 43rd president. And the Dalai Lama is celebrating his 91st.

0: with someone new. Another Irishman Hosier on WBTM, and a final look at events occurring on the 6th of July in history. In 93, John F. Kennedy Jr. gave notice that he was quitting as the assistant district attorney in Manhattan. And of course, a few years later, a fatal plane crash took his life and his wife's. A year later in 94, Forrest Gump, directed by Robert Zemeckis and starring Tom Hanks, Robin Wright, and Gary Sinise, was released. And of course, it went on to get the Oscar for Best Picture in 95. It was a monster motion picture. And it was this date, 11 years ago, Floyd Mayweather Jr. was stripped of his WBO welterweight boxing title after failing to pay a $200,000 sanctioning fee.
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Saturday afternoon at 4 on Retro Hits with me, Al Beebe, the Super Greek. It's not

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0: Naeem Calloway said, "Sometimes the smallest step in the right direction ends up being the biggest step of your life. 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